0: European Jazz Ensemble, and that is Spirits Dance parts 1 and 2, and before that I Am the Black Gold of the Sun version, of course. Okay, another 2 in 2 coming up next. Right, what do I do? This, I think. Yes.
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0: That's Citrus Sun, taken off the album Anaconda. And that track is, sorry, Anaconga, not Anaconda. Anaconga, as in a drum. That track's called Mystic Brew. I was going to say Bistic Brew, but Mystic Brew. And the track before that was called Down for the Third Time. Groovy stuff. Right, let's have another couple as we're heading into the second half of the first half, if that makes sense.
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0: Hey, fellas, there's a guy here wants us to make a record.
1: What's that? You know, that's where you go to a studio with microphones and you sing and they put you on a nice round piece of plastic.
2: I don't want to be on any piece of plastic, whether it's nice or not.
0: But, Curly Joe, you can make a lot of money that way.
1: So put me on a piece of plastic then.

0: That's Antonio Nieves and Fort Apache featuring Hamilton D. Hollanda. And before that we had Special Feelings and what's the track called? Oh yeah, Curbside Finds. Okie dokie, right, let's fit a few more in. How long we got? Still got another 14 minutes of this first hour. So let's kick it off with one of these. Woo woo.
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0: Don't know what those tracks are, who they're by, because they didn't copy. I can tell you, this is called Everything Starts Here. And I'm going to try and fit in a track called Homewood just before the top of the hour. A couple of minutes of that. And before Everything Starts Here, we had Phineas Newport Jr. and Manteca. See you for the house mix in part two.
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7: Ladies and gentlemen,
2: superb entertainer.
7: The man.
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0: Good morning, good afternoon, and good evening. And welcome along to Asia and Claire Simone's Catch a Vibe. I'm going to do very little talking today because I have had a very nasty tooth extracted. So I'm a little bit sore. So Asia's you're gonna hear more of his dulcet tones today rather than mine, which I'm sure will be a joy for you. So he's going to say hello and we'll get on with the show.
1: Yes, welcome along. Claire's been through the ringer, as we say, over here in the UK. So, you got me doing all the bits and pieces between the music. Welcome along and Catch a Vibe is sitting here for your ears. So enjoy.

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Bowden, Ronnie Cooper.

0: Okay, we're there at the golden middle bit, as we like to call it, and hope you enjoy part one. Gonna let you know, well, you know anyway, the full playlist is up on our Facebook page, group page, etc. So go on there, and if there's anything you like, please, please, please buy and support the artist. On that, here's part two.
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0: Okay, we have run out of time for today's show. It's been a pleasure, as always. Hopefully, you've enjoyed all the music that you've heard. And as Asia said earlier, you can get the playlist on our Asia and Claire Simone's Facebook group page.
1: Pick a penguin.
0: For those of you that are old like us and remember that advert. Have a safe and wonderful week ahead, everybody. Take care of yourselves. Love and light. And goodbye from me.
1: And it's goodbye from her. Ta-da.
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3: 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And we're going to have it tonight. Right, where do I go? It is 9 o'clock in the UK. Did I say 15th of November? Well, I have now. Right, let's have it. Hour in the mix. Whoop, whoop.
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Okay. Hope you enjoyed that. One coming in and one more after that. And it is classic time. Gonna go out with a bang. Have a great weekend. I'll see you all next Friday. Don't forget DJ Challenger in the morning, Saturday and Sunday morning. And Catch a Vibe, of course, every Sunday, 7 till 9. Challenger during the week. Okay, well, with yourselves, have a great week.

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0: Good morning, good afternoon, or good evening, and welcome along to Asia and Claire Simone's Catch a Vibe. As always, we have 2 hours of wonderful, wonderful music coming your way, courtesy of all of the great artists and promoters and labels that send music to us. Keep it coming. And don't forget to share our show, everybody out there. Are you just going to say hello? We're going to get on with this week's show.
1: Yeah, welcome along another gorgeous 2 hours from us, sharing lots and lots of brand new music. Plus, we've been digging deeply into our extensive archive.

would like to say to state at this time that there were days that I know that I spent more than 20 hours in meditation.

0: Okay, we are now at the halfway stage of this week's show. You know what to expect, more of the same on one, on two. Does that make sense? Because if it does, then wonderful, get yourself a Blue Peter badge. On that, part two coming up, more the same, so just enjoy.
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layers of covered. Autumn falling into winter hard like concrete. Cold train and near frosted ear, walking a man home down Philly streets. Music is a muse to our dreams, inspiring them to play out loud like we live. Amused our thoughts of working any less than hard, but it healed the burn. The belief in anything other than God's hand holding a sax, holding a note, holding space, holding our breath through the stench of America's smoking mirrors, smoke screens, and burned out TVs. Revolution was in the note on the stage. We believe we belonged, and we did to his song. To Billy's reminder that God blesses the child that's got his own. Coltrane played the lull that Lady Day sang into your back, down your spine like a liquid savior. I wonder if she ever wanted to sing the blues, if he ever wanted to play the moan of men too manly to complain about the knuck on their backs, the knee and their understanding of what it means to take care of the business of family. I don't know that I wanted to be a poet, to process pain on paper that can burn everything I feel back to the nothingness from whence it came. But music is that beautiful dance.

funny dude that coaxed me out of pretty lace words from underwear. Life is always a poem. It's the nod, the neck we put out there for our fellow man, for our friend. 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I could ride that coal train too, knowing what was paved before me. A lady day and especially at night, a delicate flower, a raspy whisper in the ears of men that hold me in the small of my back and sway my blues into a black rock star poet. Do those words good, girl. Play that sax like brilliance. Sing that song like the soothing of savages. Music like the mixing of concrete, chaos, calm, and the cure for what we've heard and what we've seen. It lavishes color onto what black and white really means. Cause we've heard it all, and we haven't seen enough. The sound and sight of everything between the breath. Hush. You hear that? Music is utterly, devastatingly, divinely the actual sound of life. Just listen.

0: Unfortunately, we have run out of time.
1: Have we really?
0: I'm so sorry that we have, yes, but we have. But don't forget the playlist will be on our Facebook group page, Asia and Claire's Moons for KJ Vibe. And you can download the show from any number of different outlets and platforms. And I think you pretty much find us everywhere these days. And don't forget to share that show with all of your friends and family and, you know.
1: And people you don't like.
0: Just with everybody, really. Anyway, have a wonderful week ahead, everyone. Take care, love and light. Goodbye from me.
1: And it's goodbye from her. Ta-ta.
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0: Good morning, good afternoon, or good evening, and welcome along to Asia and Claire Simone's Kerche Vibe. We had a heat wave here in the UK. Very, very, very hot. Hopefully you all enjoyed the weather if it came your way. We also had a couple of storms, so hopefully you didn't lose anything like we nearly did. Wherever we get storms up here, because we're in the middle of nowhere, of course, up on a mountain, we lose all sorts of garden furniture. Goes flying off on its own accord, but hey. What are we doing talking about the weather? We are here about the music, of course. 2 hours of wonderful music coming your way, courtesy of all the wonderful artists and promoters that send us the wonderful stuff, of which the playlist you will always find on Facebook group page, you know this. Asia's going to say hello, and we're going to get on with this week's show.
1: I don't think I need to say anything. You said it all. Enjoy our latest show. Catch you, bye.

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Zipping around my city with a step full of pride. Nigeria on my mind, eagerness in my eyes. 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

0: Okay, some gorgeous, gorgeous music to fill your ears and your brain with gorgeousness. That's sounded a bit like Claire there, didn't I? Yeah, Claire's already said it. If you want to know what we played, just go to Angel and Claire Simone, Catch a Vibe Facebook page. And yeah, hopefully you will purchase some stuff. It always goes towards the artist, you see, because I think there's a lot of people out there thinking they just do it for pleasure. Okay, yeah, part two coming up, so sit back and enjoy.
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0: relieve the pressure with DJ Challenger, the man who makes you feel like you're in the Caribbean. Good morning. Good morning.
1: Good morning. Good morning. Like cornmeal and water. 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

Imagine a story so vast, so filled with wonders, that even the Bible itself only holds part of it. The Gospels tell us of 37 miraculous events that Jesus performed, but, as the Apostle John intriguingly hints, if every miracles were recorded, even the whole world would not have room for the books that would be written. These 37 miracles recorded in the Bible are simply the highlights, yet each one unfolds a powerful story of compassion, power, and faith. These breathtaking miracles, captivating moments that stunned the crowds, defied human expectations, turned enemies into believers, illuminated divine love, and offered hope to every heart. Now let's dive right in. And the first is the turning of water into wine, found in John 2:1-11. Jesus' ever first miracle happened at a wedding in Cana. Picture the scene. A bustling celebration, suddenly marred by the lack of wine, a staple for festive joy. Mary, the mother of Jesus, simply turned to her son, knowing he could do something. "They have no more wine," she said to him. Then Jesus directed the servants to fill 6 large stone jars with water. He prayed on the water, and immediately the water turned into the finest of wine. This quiet yet profound miracle revealed the transforming power of Jesus. He took the ordinary and made it extraordinary. And next we have the healing of the nobleman's son, found in John 4:46-54. A nobleman approached Jesus in desperation. His son was dying. "Sir, come down before my child dies," he pleaded. Jesus, seeing his faith, responded, "Go, your son will live." Without needing to travel, he healed the boy with a word. The nobleman's journey back home was filled with hope and suspense, and upon arrival, he found his son alive and well, healed the moment Jesus spoke. This miracle shows how faith doesn't depend on sight but on trust in Jesus' word. And at the third spot is the healing of Peter's mother-in-law. This is found in Matthew 8:14-15, Mark 1:29-31, and Luke 4:38-39. When Jesus entered Peter's house, he found Peter's mother-in-law bedridden with a fever. With a gentle touch, he lifted her, and the fever left instantly. She rose, healed and strengthened, and began to serve her guests. In that moment, Jesus showed his power not only to heal but to restore energy and life. And next we have the miracle of the great catch of fish, found in Luke 5:1-11. Peter, James and John were seasoned fishermen, but that night, despite their best efforts, they caught nothing. At Jesus' instruction, they cast their nets again, this time pulling in a miraculous catch. Their net was filled with fishes. Peter, struck by the wonder of it, fell to his knees. Recognizing Jesus as more than a teacher, he is indeed the Lord of all creation. And at the fifth spot is the healing of a man with leprosy. This is found in Matthew 8:1-4, Mark 1:40-45, and Luke 5:12-14. A man with leprosy approached Jesus, a disease that kept him isolated and shunned. "Lord, if you are willing, you can make me clean," he said. Jesus reached out, touching him, something no one else dared do, and said, "I am willing, be clean." Instantly, the man was healed, his skin restored. This miracle wasn't just about physical healing. It was about breaking barriers of isolation and restoring dignity. And next we have the healing of a centurion's servant. This is found in Matthew 8:5-13 and Luke 7:1-10. A Roman centurion, a man of authority, came to Jesus, not for himself, but for his servant. Believing in Jesus' power, he said, "Just say the word, and my servant will be healed." Jesus was amazed by his faith, saying, "Go, let it be done just as you believed it would." And his servant was healed at that very moment, revealing that Jesus responds to faith no matter who it comes from. And at the seventh spot is the healing of a paralytic. This is found in Matthew 9:1-8, Mark 2:1-12, and Luke 5:17-26. 4 friends, believing Jesus could heal, carried a paralyzed man on a mat, even lowering him through a roof when the crowd blocked the way. Jesus looked at the man and said, "Son, your sins are forgiven." But to prove his authority, he told him, "Get up, take your mat and go home." The man rose, carrying the mat that had once carried him, walking out in full view of the amazed crowd.
described next is the healing of a man with a withered hand. This is found in Matthew 12, 9-13, Mark 3, 1-6, and Luke 6, 6-11. In a synagogue, Jesus noticed a man with a withered hand. "Is it lawful to heal on the Sabbath?" he asked, challenging those who valued rules over compassion. He told the man to stretch out his hand, and as he did, it was fully restored. This miracle was more than healing. It was a lesson in the priority of mercy. And we have the raising of the widow's son at Nain, Luke 7:11-17. As Jesus entered the town of Nain, a funeral procession passed. A widow's only son had died. Moved with compassion, Jesus stopped the procession, touched the bier, and said, "Young man, I say to you, get up." The dead boy sat up and began to speak. A miracle that restored not just life but hope to a grieving mother. And next we have the calming of the storm, Matthew 8:23-27, Mark 4:35-41, and Luke 8:22-25. In the middle of a storm, the disciples feared for their lives while Jesus slept peacefully. They woke him in panic. "Lord, save us, we're going to drown." Jesus rose and rebuked the wind and waves, saying, "Peace, be still." Instantly the storm ceased. The disciples were left in awe, asking, "Who is this? Even the wind and the waves obey him." Next is the healing of the demoniacs at Gadarenes. This is found in Matthew 8:28-34, Mark 5:1-20, and Luke 8:26-39. In the region of Gadara, two men tormented by demons approached Jesus. With a single command, he cast out the demons, sending them into a herd of pigs. The once tormented men were freed, and the locals, though fearful, were witnesses to Jesus' power over darkness. And at the 12th spot is the healing of a woman with a bleeding disorder or issue of blood. This is found in Matthew 9:20-22, Mark 5:25-34, and Luke 8:43-48. For 12 long years, a woman suffered from an ailment that left her weak and isolated. She believed that if she only touched Jesus' cloak, she'd be healed. With faith, she reached out and touched his garment, and instantly her bleeding stopped. Jesus, noticing her act of faith, told her, "Daughter, your faith has healed you. Go in peace." And at the 13th spot is the raising of Jairus' daughter. This is found in Matthew 9:18-26, Mark 5:21-43, and Luke 8:40-56. Jairus, a synagogue leader, fell at Jesus' feet, pleading for his dying daughter. But by the time they arrived, she had already passed. Jesus entered her room, took her hand and said, "Little girl, I say to you, get up." She rose to life, and Jairus' grief was transformed into joyous wonder. And next is the healing of two blind men. This is found in Matthew 9:27-31. As Jesus walked by, two blind men called out, "Have mercy on us, son of David." They followed him indoors, pleading for their sight. Jesus asked, "Do you believe I am able to do this?" With unwavering faith, they replied, "Yes, Lord." He touched their eyes, saying, "According to your faith, let it be done to you." Instantly they could see. Their joy was uncontainable, and though Jesus warned them not to tell anyone, they spread the news, sharing the light they had received. And next is the healing of a mute demoniac, Matthew 9:32-33. A man, mute due to demon possession, was brought to Jesus. With a simple command, Jesus cast out the demon, and the man's voice returned. The crowds were in awe, declaring, "Nothing like this has ever been seen in Israel." This miracle not only restored speech, but also invited people to witness a new kind of authority over evil. And at the 16th spot is the feeding of the 5,000. This is found in Matthew 14:13-21, Mark 6:31-44, Luke 9:10-17, and John 6:1-14. After teaching a crowd all day, Jesus knew they were hungry. The disciples had only 5 loaves of bread and 2 fish, nowhere near enough for over 5,000 people. But Jesus took the loaves, blessed them, broke them, and gave them to the disciples to distribute. Miraculously, everyone ate their fill, and 12 baskets of leftovers were gathered. This miracle wasn't just about food, it was a feast of faith, proving that with Jesus, there is always more than enough. And next is the walking on water.
This is found in Matthew 14:22-33, Mark 6:45-52, and John 6:16-21. In the dark of night, with winds howling and waves crashing, Jesus' disciples struggled to keep their boat afloat. Suddenly, they saw Jesus walking toward them on the water. Fear turned to awe as they realized it was him. Peter, filled with boldness, asked, "Lord, if it's you, tell me to come to you on the water." Jesus beckoned him, and Peter stepped out, walking on the waves. But as doubt crept in, he began to sink. Jesus reached out, catching him, saying, "You have little faith, why did you doubt?" This miracle reminded them that faith overcomes fear. And at the 18th spot is the healing of many at Gennesaret, found in Matthew 14:34-36 and Mark 6:53-56. As Jesus arrived at Gennesaret, word spread quickly, and people hurried to bring their sick to him. They believed that even a touch of his garment would heal them. And as they touched him, healing flowed, restoring each one. In this mass healing, Jesus' presence alone brought hope, drawing people to believe in his power to transform lives. And next is the healing of a Gentile woman's daughter, Matthew 15:21-28, Mark 7:24-30. A Gentile woman came to Jesus, pleading for her demon-possessed daughter. At first, Jesus seemed to test her persistence, saying, "It is not right to take the children's bread and toss it to the dogs." But she humbly replied, "Even the dogs eat the crumbs that fall from their master's table." Her faith moved Jesus, and he said, "For such a reply you may go. The demon has left your daughter." She returned home to find her daughter healed. This miracle showed that faith knows no boundaries. And at the 20th spot, we have the healing of a deaf and mute man. This is found in Mark 7:31-37. In the region of Decapolis, people brought a deaf and mute man to Jesus, begging him to heal him. Taking the man aside, Jesus put his fingers into his ears, spat, and touched his tongue. Looking up to heaven, he sighed and said, "Ephphatha," which means, "be opened." Immediately, the man's ears were opened, and he began to speak clearly. The crowd was overwhelmed, exclaiming, "He has done everything well." And at the 21st spot, we have the feeding of the 4,000. This is found in Matthew 15:32-39 and Mark 8:1-10. On another occasion, Jesus encountered a crowd that had been with him for 3 days and was hungry. With 7 loaves and a few small fish, he blessed the food and gave it to the disciples to distribute. Miraculously, the food multiplied, and all 4,000 men, plus women and children, ate to their satisfaction, with 7 baskets of leftovers collected. This second miraculous feeding emphasized that Jesus' provision and compassion were boundless, and we have the healing of a blind man at Bethsaida. This is found in Mark 8:22-26. At Bethsaida, some people brought a blind man to Jesus and begged him to heal him. Jesus led the man out of the village, spit on his eyes, and laid hands on him. At first, the man saw people like trees walking around, so Jesus laid his hands on him again, and his sight was fully restored. This gradual healing reminds us that sometimes God's work in our lives is a process, yet he stays with us until we're whole. And at the 23rd spot is the healing of a man born blind. This is found in John 9:1-12. As Jesus passed by, he noticed a man blind from birth. His disciples wondered if the man's blindness was due to sin, but Jesus replied, "Neither this man nor his parents sinned, but this happened so that the works of God might be displayed in him." Jesus made mud, applied it to the man's eyes, and told him to wash in the pool of Siloam. When the man washed, he could see. This miracle stirred controversy, but also showed that suffering can reveal God's glory. And at the 24th spot is the healing of a boy with a demon. This is found in Matthew 17:14-20, Mark 9:14-29, and Luke 9:37-43. A father brought his son, who was seized by a demon, to Jesus after the disciples were unable to help. In desperation, he cried, "If you can do anything, take pity on us." Jesus replied, "If you can, everything is possible for one who believes." The father exclaimed, "I do believe. Help me overcome my unbelief." Jesus commanded the demon to leave,
and the boy was freed, showing that faith, even when mixed with doubt, can bring miracles. And next is the temple tax in a fish's mouth, found in Matthew 17:24-27. When asked about paying the temple tax, Jesus told Peter to go fish. The first fish he caught would have a coin in its mouth enough to cover their tax. Peter did as instructed, finding the coin just as Jesus said. This unusual miracle demonstrated that God provides even through unexpected means, reminding us of his care in practical matters. And at the 26th spot is the healing of a blind and mute demoniac. This is found on Matthew 12:22 and Luke 11:14-15. A man possessed by a demon, blind and mute, was brought to Jesus. He cast out the demon, and the man could both see and speak. The crowds were amazed and began to wonder if Jesus was the promised son of David. This miracle not only restored senses, but stirred people's hearts to consider Jesus' divine identity. And at the 27th spot is the healing of a crippled woman on the Sabbath. This is found in Luke 13:10-17. While teaching in a synagogue, Jesus saw a woman who had been crippled by a spirit for 18 years. He called her forward, saying, "Woman, you are set free from your infirmity," and she straightened up instantly. Though some criticized him for healing on the Sabbath, Jesus reminded them that compassion outweighs ritual, showing that love fulfills the law. And next is the healing of a man with dropsy, Luke 14:1-6. In the home of a Pharisee, Jesus saw a man suffering from dropsy, a painful swelling condition. Knowing that it was the Sabbath, he asked, "Is it lawful to heal on the Sabbath or not?" He healed the man, challenging the religious leaders to prioritize mercy over rigid rules. And next is the healing of 10 lepers, Luke 17:11-19. As Jesus traveled along the border between Samaria and Galilee, 10 lepers cried out, "Jesus, Master, have pity on us." He told them to show themselves to the priests, and as they went, they were healed. Only one, a Samaritan, returned to thank Jesus. "Were not all 10 cleansed? Where are the other 9? Jesus asked, highlighting gratitude as a key response to God's blessings. And at the 30th spot is the raising of Lazarus from the dead. This is found in John 11:1-44. Lazarus, a dear friend of Jesus, had been dead for 4 days when Jesus arrived. Mary and Martha, his sisters, mourned their loss, but Jesus assured them, "I am the resurrection and the life." He went to the tomb, called out, "Lazarus, come out." And Lazarus emerged alive. This miracle foreshadowed Jesus' own resurrection and his power over death itself. And we have the healing of blind Bartimaeus. This is found in Mark 10:46-52. Bartimaeus, a blind beggar, hears that Jesus is passing by and cries out for mercy. The crowd tries to silence him, but he persists, demonstrating great faith. Jesus stops, calls him over, and asks what he wants. Bartimaeus requests to regain his sight, and Jesus heals him, praising his faith. This miracle teaches us the importance of persistent faith and that Jesus is always willing to listen to those who seek him with genuine hearts. And next is the cursing the fig tree, Mark 11:12-14. As Jesus and his disciples are traveling, he notices a fig tree in full leaf. Expecting to find figs, he approaches it only to find it barren. Jesus then curses the tree, stating that it will never bear fruit again. And the next day, the disciples see the tree withered from the roots. This incident emphasizes the importance of bearing fruit in our lives as believers. It serves as a reminder that outward appearances are not enough. Genuine faith must manifest in actions and fruitfulness. And at the 33rd spot is the healing of Malchus's ear, Luke 22:49-51. During Jesus' arrest in the Garden of Gethsemane, one of his disciples, Peter, strikes Malchus, the servant of the high priest, cutting off his ear. Jesus immediately intervenes, touching Malchus's ear and healing him, demonstrating compassion even in the face of betrayal. This miracle highlights Jesus' commitment to peace and healing, even during moments of crisis. It teaches us to respond to violence with compassion and to uphold the value of every life. And at the 34th spot is the second great catch of fish. This is found in John 21:4-6.
After his resurrection, Jesus appears to his disciples who are fishing on the Sea of Galilee. They have caught nothing all night. Jesus instructs them to cast their nets on the right side of the boat, resulting in a miraculous catch of fish. This event illustrates the importance of obedience to Jesus' words. It reminds us that, with faith and following his guidance, we can experience abundant blessings in our lives. And we have the miracle of the resurrection, Luke 24, 1-7. On the third day after his crucifixion, women visit Jesus' tomb and find the stone rolled away. Two angels inform them that Jesus has risen from the dead, fulfilling his promise of resurrection. This moment signifies victory over death and the promise of eternal life. The resurrection is central to Christian faith, symbolizing hope and the assurance that death is not the end. It encourages believers to live with confidence in eternal life through Christ. Next is appearing to disciples, John 20:19-20. After his resurrection, Jesus appears to his frightened disciples, who are gathered behind locked doors. He shows them his hands and side, offering peace and reassurance. Their fear transforms into joy as they recognize him. This encounter emphasizes the reality of the resurrection and the peace that Jesus offers. It teaches us that, even in fear and uncertainty, Jesus brings hope and assurance of his presence. And at the 37th and last spot is the miracle of the ascension. This is found in Acts 1:9-11. After appearing to his disciples for 40 days post-resurrection, Jesus leads them to the Mount of Olives. As he is taken up into heaven, the disciples watch in awe. Two angels appear, assuring them that he will return in the same way. The ascension marks the completion of Jesus' earthly ministry and the beginning of the disciples' mission. It reminds believers to live in anticipation of Christ's return and to actively share the gospel in the meantime. The miracles of Jesus serve as profound testimonies of his divine power, compassion, and the message of hope he brought to humanity. From healing the blind and raising the dead to calming storms and feeding the hungry, each miracle reflects Jesus' authority over nature, illness, and even death itself. These acts of kindness not only transform the lives of those who experience them firsthand, but also set the foundation for faith in countless others throughout history. The teachings embedded within these miracles remind us of the importance of faith, the call to bear fruit in our lives, and the power of compassion in our interactions with others. Through his life and miracles, Jesus illustrates that true strength is found in love, mercy, and selflessness. As we reflect on these miraculous events, we are invited to embrace the hope and renewal they represent, encouraging us to live out our faith actively and to trust in the promise of eternal life. In remembering these miracles, we are called to be agents of change in our world, embodying the love and compassion of Christ as we seek to uplift and support those around us. Ultimately, the miracles of Jesus inspire us to believe in the extraordinary and to trust that with faith we can overcome the challenges we face in our own lives.

Just mix cha. Where is it? DJ Tanza, your Jamaican DJ. 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

chapter 5. My son, pay attention to my wisdom. Lend your ear to my understanding, that you may preserve discretion, and your lips may keep knowledge. For the lips of an immoral woman drip honey, and her mouth is smoother than oil. But in the end she is bitter as wormwood, sharp as a two-edged sword. Her feet go down to death, her steps lay hold of hell. Lest you ponder her path of life, her ways are unstable, you do not know them. Therefore hear me now, my children, and do not depart from the words of my mouth. Remove your way far from her, and do not go near the door of her house, lest you give your honor to others and your years to the cruel one. Lest aliens be filled with your wealth, and your labors go to the house of a foreigner. And you mourn at last when your flesh and your body are consumed, and say, how I have hated instruction, and my heart despised correction. I have not obeyed the voice of my teachers, nor inclined my ear to those who instructed me. I was on the verge of total ruin, in the midst of the assembly and congregation. Drink water from your own cistern, and running water from your own well. Should your fountains be dispersed abroad, streams of water in the streets? Let them be only your own, and not for strangers with you. Let your fountain be blessed, and rejoice with the wife of your youth. As a loving deer and a graceful doe, let her breast satisfy you at all times, and always be enraptured with her love. For why should you, my son, be enraptured by an immoral woman, and be embraced in the arms of a seductress? For the ways of man are before the eyes of the Lord, and he ponders all his paths. His own iniquities entrap the wicked man, and he is caught in the cords of his sin. He shall die for lack of instruction, and in the greatness of his folly he shall go astray.

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And do not forget, today's our Ben Johnson morning. To our visitors, I intend to travel today. I returned last night. And I'm a bit knackered, you know what I mean? Saying a very good morning to all the workers. It's a lovely day. So today I have the moms, dad, grandpa, babes and suckling here. You are listening to Electric Lion Radio each and every time. 24 hours, yeah? It doesn't matter where you are in the world, while in tune with Electric Lion, you are welcome. Also, do not forget, later on today, I return. Between the hours of 9 until 12 o'clock in the midnight hour. I'm gonna wait for the midnight hour.

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How are you doing? How are you cooking? How are you cooking? To all the DJs on Electric Land Radio, welcome, yeah?

0: been drinking, sir?
1: I most certainly have. I've been drinking ever since this morning.
2: I'll see your driving license, sir, please.
1: It's funny you say that. My license expired just after Christmas.
2: Certificate of insurance?
1: Oh, if you haven't got a license, there's not much point in having insurance, is there?
2: Right, sir. Would you mind blowing in here, sir, please?
1: No.
2: We're going to have a party, are we?
1: Make sure dizzy.
2: I'm placing you under arrest, sir. I must ask you to accompany me to the police station.
1: Off we go to the jolly old Nick, eh?
2: You take the squad car, Ted. I'll follow in this gentleman's car.
3: Right.
2: Now then, if you don't mind, sir, please, get in the car. I'll drive.
1: You're going to drive?
2: Well, naturally.
1: But what about Smithers, my chauffeur?
2: You mean you're not the driver of this car?
1: My condition, don't be ridiculous. Drive on, Smithers.
2: Yeah, just a minute, sir. Will you give me a lift back to the station?
1: Get not in.

0: show.
1: Oh, well, as I said, it's true. The track they come from one of the master, John Holdren, and out to Punsy, this lovely Ben Johnson. Ben Johnson, Thursday morning, ladies and gentlemen, boys and girls, mom and dad. Good morning. But I can say to you, this is Electricity.

to all the glory, to all the glory as all day, okay, and all the events, and to all the lovely names out there, I'd say, to, I'd say also to Angelus, to all the Angelus as well, I should say, all right. Ladies and gentlemen, can I say to you very noisily until until later on, okay? So I will leave you with a track until later on. If you so can make it, you know what? I see, I'm talking to you very nicely now. You know, you can, you know, you cannot say I am rough, you know, roughy. Jamaica, yeah, rough me, you know, boss. But I'm rough, you know. Listen up. Later on, mama, I could go see where I'm going. Tune in later, I could see where I'm going. 5 minutes going up to 11 o'clock, okay? Ladies and gentlemen, can I say, mom's dad and grandpa, until later on, I try my endeavor best to speak to you from me.

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Well, it's been a pleasure bringing you this week's show here on Catch a Vibe. P.S. The Old Geezer will be back with you next week. I do hope that you have enjoyed the show. Take care, everyone. Bye.

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7: trumpet
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0: Good morning, good afternoon, or good evening, and welcome along to Asia and Claire Simone's Catch a Vibe. If you can believe it already, people, it is in, we're in May. Where's the year gone already?
1: You had to think then, didn't you?
0: I did have to think, and thinking's quite hard. Anyway, 2 hours of wonderful music coming your way, as always, courtesy of our wonderful artists and promoters and individuals that post us in the right direction for some fab music. So Asia's going to say hello. And we're going to get on with this week's show.
1: Yeah, welcome along. Another 2 hours of gorgeous, gorgeous music with a little bit from me halfway through. So enjoy this week's Catch a Vibe.

0: Okay, we hope you enjoyed the first half of this week's show. Lots and lots of new music on part one. Part two, we've been digging very, very deep into our extensive musical archives. So, enjoy part two.
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I'm about to introduce a young lady. This is her first year singing professionally. And a few nights ago, she made her debut in Europe, in this wonderful country of Sweden.

0: to the end of this week's show. But you know what I'm going to say, people, download it and listen again and share the love, share the joy around with everybody. Have a good week ahead. Playlist, as usual, will be on Facebook at some point when Asia gets round to putting it on there.
1: Well, that can't be asked. When,
0: anyway, have a good week ahead, everybody. Hopefully you've enjoyed this week's show, and we'll see you the same time, same place next week. That'll be goodbye from me.
1: And it's goodbye from Maze. Thanks for tuning in. Ta-ta.
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3: 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Testing 1, 2. Sorry, this is a test mix. Just testing the levels. I'm going to play 2 hours of music anyhow afterwards. Lewis Copeland, Electric Lion Radio.

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0: 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And this is the master key.
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0: To celebrate everything.

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Very quickly, you learn to compose as you paint, and that's

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0: Good morning, good afternoon, or good evening, and welcome along to Asia and Claire Simone's Catch a Vibe. Ooh, it's been raining here this week, very miserable, yuck. Let's hope the sun does arrive soon, but hopefully everybody out there is doing well. At least you have the next 2 hours to chill out, max out, listen to some amazing music. Asia's going to say hello, and we're going to get on with this week's show.
1: And she's also a sound engineer, but that's another story. Yeah, welcome along. Loads and loads of new music. This week is all brand new music and unreleased music. So hope you look forward to that. Ta-ta.

0: Clarence Brown. How did all of this trouble begin?
1: Live in America.
2: Depressa! Depressa!
1: Nothing wrong.
0: And what are you going to say to your fans when they ask you some questions about?
1: I'm going to say I feel good.
0: It sounds to me as though you're not troubled by any of this at all.
1: This is a man's world.
0: Thanks for reminding us of that. James, I have to ask you one serious question here. I've

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0: Okay, we're at the halfway stage of this week's show. Hope you enjoyed part one. Well, after saying coming up on part two, you know where to find us. Angel and Claire Simone's Catch a Vibe on our good old Facebook, eventually when I get to put it up. Anyway, enjoy part two.
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0: colossal. 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As every day, show my faith that I'm here. For the path has been cleared, see the tears that are smeared on the mic as I focus on life for the day. There's a hope that's engrossed in the rays, and we pray.
1: I don't believe in magic, the young boy said. The old man looked back and smiled and said, What did I tell you? Peace. Peace is a choice. You will, you see her. Stay close to me.
0: Yeah, life moving at a stunning pace. Sacrificing now, so in the future there'll be love and space.

0: Okay, we have run out of time today for the Asian Claire Simone's Catch a Vibe show. But you know what I'm going to say? You can download the show and listen again at your pleasure. And don't forget, please do share the link. Share our show with all of your friends and people you don't like.
1: Yeah, more to pay me as a punishment.
0: Anyway, no. To enhance their lives.
1: Is it?
0: Yes, absolutely. So hopefully you enjoyed that. Same place, same time next week, wherever that might be for you. Have a good week ahead, everybody. Love and light from me, and goodbye
1: from me.
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Yo, yo, yo, yo. Sorry about that. I had something plugged in the wrong hole. Okay, Lewis Copeland, Electric Light Radio. On a pre-recorded, I have to pre-record this one. A few gremlins in the studio, but yeah, trying something new out. Pre-recorded. For the 30th of December, the end of year show, Groovy Muesli, to be broadcast at 8 o'clock on the 30th, and then several times afterwards. I've just gone through and picked all my favourite tunes from this year, basically, and there's too many, but I'll cram in as many as I can. It's actually going to be a lot housey. I was thinking of doing a down-tempo-y one, because there's enough of that. Because it's Friday night. Maybe I'll do that for a Sunday. But for a Friday night, it's going to be mostly house. But we'd start off a bit strange and different, just to begin with. Okay, hope you're all well. And enjoying your happy holidays. Okay, whoop whoop.

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0: Hey, fellas, there's a guy here wants us to make a record.
1: What's that? You know, that's where you go to a studio with microphones and you sing and they put you on a nice round piece of plastic.
2: I don't want to be on any piece of plastic, whether it's nice or not.
0: But, Curly Joe, you can make a lot of money that way.
1: So put me on a piece of plastic, then.

0: That's Kuma and Nut the Great, taken from Honey and Something, Honey and Grooves, I think. And before that, we kicked off with Catalyst, Adrian Young and Ali Sheed Mohammed, Summer Solstice. Okie dokie, right, two for two now. I'm going to play, I'll tell you afterwards. Hope you're all enjoying yourselves and having a groovy time. Right, let's play one of these.
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Lion or rocket, we say lion, lion. 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We say lion, lion. 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We say lion, lion. We say lion, lion.

0: The strange but wonderful Theon Cross and Wings, and before that Tyron, Isaac Stewart and Anderson. Believe it or not, the radio edit. I don't think I've got any other edits. Love to hear the other ones. Okay, two more before we get into mixy territory. Okie dokie.
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0: That's Wenable and Dr. Marcuse, the Strange Heat dub. And before that, we had Tyron, Keihatu, and OK Dan taking off Left Too Early. And Left Too Early is a great EP. Basically, every track, like I said, I can't really play everything. I haven't got enough time. Anyway, this one we're going to be focusing more on the up tempo. Well, to start with down tempo, housey stuff, and then get a bit more up tempo. And Groovy Muesli, just to clarify, people say, oh, this isn't from this year. Is what I've come across this year and played in the show. So that's what it is. It's what I've seen, my perception of new music, because it could be 15 years old and it sounds like it was made yesterday. Okay, right, let's play one of these and get into it. I'll update you probably before the top of the hour and then just before the end. And hopefully this will go okay. Okay, whoop whoop.
1: Lion or rocket, Mr. Lion, Lion, Mr. Lion, Lion, Mr. Lion, Lion, right on there we say Lion.

0: quick bubble before the top of the hour. In the background, Groove Man Spot, Do the Dance.
1: Tune.
0: Before that, Beaming Jointly with Delight, Seven Dimensions. And the track that just said to me, Sunset Boulevard Remix before that. And we kicked off this part of the mix by Toy Toy and Tahin. Okay, I'm going to get back to the mix. I'll see you at the end of this. We're going to get housey now.

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Do that dance.

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0: 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I trusted.
1: Testing 1, 2. Yes, we are working. Who's coping? Electric Line Radio. For this coming Friday.
0: It is essential that people remain in ignorance.
1: It's Friday the 15th of November.
0: In the truth of their own lives. What surrounds us, therefore?
1: 2 hours of music, groovy music for the next 2 hours. Doing it in the usual manner for the first hour. And then getting deep in the mix for hour two. Okay, whoop yourselves. I'll pick up Herb, Asia, Jeff, Claire, DJ Challenger, all crew. Okay, whoop yourselves.

0: Maiki Miami and a track called The Light. And before they had Lao Ru, taken off the album Cabana, and a track called Ensalade. Okay, right, two in a row from a band which I think are fantastic. I'll tell you afterwards. Woo woo.
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0: and Jazz Ensemble, and that is Spirits Dance parts 1 and 2, and before that I Am the Black Gold of the Sun, Vershun, of course. Okay, another 2 in 2 coming up next. Right, what do I do? This, I think. Yes.
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0: If a black person says to you they soon come, how far away are they?
1: I'm not waiting, I tell you that.
0: If a black person says to you they soon come, how far away are they?
1: I'm not waiting, I tell you that. Soon come means they're late. I'm very time conscious. So who knows? They could be all 3 weeks away. I don't do soon come. Anybody said that to me. You know what annoys me more than the soon? When they've arranged the meeting, and you're at the meeting, they said, let's meet at 4. And you're at the meeting at 5 to 4. And the person...
2: Did they say flat sharp or just...
1: call the time.
0: Curtis.
1: Let's meet at 4.
2: But is it 4 sharp, 4 early, 4 late?
1: No, 4 is 4.
2: Kind of
1: 4. 4 is 4 to me. 4 is 4. And then they text to say, oh, I'm running late. I soon come. I'm gone. I've left it. I'm gone. That's why you don't see me working like I should be. I'm that bad. Unless we're meeting in a bar or a church. Other than that, I'm gone.

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1: Yeah, I want to tell everybody, the whole world, this is the first reggae tune that was done in Jamaica. See, it was done in 1968, right in Joke Ridge Studio. I want to play it and make the whole world hear. Mama don't want bang around. Yeah, listen to it. This tune was done at Joke Ridge Studio. Mama don't want bang around. It was Lester Sterling.

0: Reggae coming from the name Strege. Strege, we used to call the girls them Strege, and the radio station didn't like it, you know. We used to call the rhythm Strege before reggae. So, it's really the emphasis on the organ. You know, so make the organ go reggae, reggae, reggae, and everybody like the name. And it become international, and a lot of people saying it's them. The original works, you know, you know, you know, you know.
1: Now we have all different kind of thing. You have come right down from Ska, Rock Steady, Papa Top, Junk Skank, the Reggae. We have flyers, but as we talk, you know, Ska is really the basic thing of the popular music in Jamaica today. Ska is the foundation and will always be. No care what beat come in, if the piano not playing Ska, the rhythm guitar playing Ska, or you have some instrument or the horns playing Ska. So you can't get away from Ska. Ska come in like the heart of the Jamaican music, like a man can't live without him heart. Or a car without a carburetor. So that's the way this car is to the Jamaican music.
2: The first
1: music,
2: man that talk about Ska out here was a man, I don't think them even mention him, named Kluge. And the first man that talk about Ska out here was a man, I don't think them even mention him, named Kluge and the Blues Busters. That was the name of his band. And one day, he was trying to get the guitarist to play something, and him say, make the guitar go Ska, Ska, Ska. And that's the way the Ska named the band, you know, because we used to copy the American blues in those days, you know. And Kluge come up with a name and it take on. Seem like with reggae and Rocksteady. Rocksteady was a bad man in Jamaica named Busby. He used to dance all around here, and he used to just come in the dance, and when it started playing, the first Rocksteady tune was a tune with Burt Morgan named Rudy's Don't Fear, and he just start rock steady, and it reached the radio with Ratcliffe Butler, and the name was born. Seem like in the reggae thing. Is a man just ball out one day, we having a session, say, make the organ go reggae, reggae, and the name. And everybody claims the name, and them don't know how it start. Right? Yes, and another thing, I'd like to get it plain to some of the people all over the world. My ball is not Rasta Talier people own this music. It start from the Ballad people, right? So I want them to know, so music is music. It's not Rasta alone, right? Do reggae music. It's not them control it, right? Everybody that can sing to have the music in them, in them, in them, in them.
3: 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Ska.
4: I'm telling you where Ska came from. Ska came from my husband, Clement Seymour Dodd. Whenever he used to be in the studios with his musicians, he would just come in and he has an idea, and he would just come in and say, Ska, Ska, Ska, Ska.
5: Jesus!
6: How the world came to the dancer? We had a friend named Scatter. Right? It came off of his name. Don't make them tell you how foolish it's about to come. It come off of Luke and Charles Street. Scatter name. I just have him scat mean move. I was telling Duke with Ancox, I have come. Move. S-K-A.

25 minutes going up to the hour of 10 o'clock. I must say, welcome, ladies and gentlemen, boys, girls, mom, dad, grandpa. And listen, I will say welcome to the program. You see, we are trying to sort out, they are trying to sort out who first mentioned the word Scardia. So many people, I'm sure Jimmy Cliff said the same thing. Toots and the Maytals said the same thing. There's so many controversy about who first called the name Scar, who named it Scar. But I tell you what, they always, I don't believe they will be a winner, because there are so many people will say they first mentioned the word. You know, when something is like this, everyone want to close in to win, to make a winner. Ladies and gentlemen, how are you? Anyway, did you have a good day today? Hey, did you have a lovely day? I tell you what, the sun was beautiful. Did you have a lovely day? Did you have some ice cream? Kiddies for Sunday coming. Please tune in. And also Saturday morning for the children program. Do not forget, kiddies, I have got something special to say, not to ask, not to beg, not to ask you to do. Well, it is asking you to do. Children and mom, if you are listening Saturday morning, can you listen to the children program? Because boy, them boy are getting bad, you know. Hey! Coming from Electric Line Radio. Welcome. Hi, big Tony boy. How are you, Tony boy? You all right?

Well, I must say, I got going out to Harron, who's in one of those lovely places in England. I must say to you, Carol, I heard you are sick, but I hope you're getting better and better, Carol. But right now, I'm dedicating this track to you, Keg. You can shake the legs, shake your toes, shake your fingers, shake what you've got. In other words, shake what your mama gives you, Carol. Hey!

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Because I think you grew up with that ska and reggae. So Karen, that's your track for today. But I say, ladies and gentlemen, keep it tuned. 9 minutes going up to the hour, 10 o'clock, coming for me, Electric Lion Ride.

Well, this brother of ours, he's a singer as well, and he passed away a couple of days ago. We're talking about Stranger Cold. Well, listen to him. Let's check him out. Let's check out what Mr. Stranger Cold have to sing about today. Okay, do not forget, in tune with Electric Land Radio, nice and easy, all right? And also, do not forget, ladies and gentlemen, 24 hours a day, okay? Also, do not forget, you can catch the vibes that they're getting better. And, you know, you plant a corn in the ground and you take your time, grow, they are growing, you know, that's catch a vibe. But right now, Stranger Cold.

Steneca. Let's touch down some of these places in Jamdown. First I'm touching in St. Thomas, St. T. Now if you come from a place called Halbian Mountain, easy, you know Halbian Mountain? Well, if you're from St. Thomas you should know that anyway. Then you got Richmond. Also you got Cedar Valley.

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They call it Goat Ridge. 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Are you from Goat Ridge? Touching and St. Thomas, as I did say previous before. Border of Goat Ridge. Then you are Adley's Gap.

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That is where the two rivers meet. One called Nigger River. That come from the part they call it Richmond. 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

0: house up here they're called Samson Spring. The house up here they call it Coco Walk. The house up here they call it Long Wall. The house up here they call it Lando, where the police station is. I tell you what, it goes through Cambridge, isn't it? Go right through Cambridge, that's the words I'm talking about, you know, from St. Thomas. You see the distance? Go through Cambridge, and drop out at 11 miles. Then you go 9 miles, 7 miles, So Kingstonian, if you're a Kingstonian, whenever you see a St. Thomas man or a woman, they keep you alive because that's where the water come from. 4.5 minutes past, 4.5 minutes past 10 o'clock, yeah?
1: 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West Indies, they are going to Girlstown. All aboard!

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Boy, what's the food? What's the girls? Here come the girls. And senor, head of Gonzalez, leave the hinges and jump at the girls. And it's straight and headed downhill.

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Back, ladies and gentlemen. But you know what I discover of my experience and research. I do some lovely research. I wouldn't go into the research business, okay? But I could tell you something, ladies and gentlemen, boys and girls. I could tell you this. You know when you're walking in Jamdown, Jamaica, the Rock. 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And you're tired. You know, need some water. What I would like to say and what I intend to say is all the people I cannot realize come from Clarendon. There's no one on the living. I don't believe anyone lives in Clarendon. You know what I mean? Stranger Cole, funny enough. It's from Clarendon. What did I say?

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That's the swing play is singing song. Children gather around at night. Sometimes they even start a fight. Adults like children try to, even if they don't know what to do. Yes, they palm a ring.

desde el

The one and only man called Challenger Scene. The man the show bad. Walking on wild, walking on wild. Mash it, see, mash it.

your Saturday night celebration with your host, your Jamaican DJ, Challenger, and ELR. Your Saturday night will never be the same. What do you say? Never be the same. This is DJ Challenger's Saturday night celebration. With your host, DJ Challenger, your Jamaican DJ, and ELR, Electric Lion Radio. Respect to all. Thanks for tuning in to DJ Challenger's radio program this Saturday night. Check him out Sunday as well. Check him out Sunday morning and Sunday afternoon. Sunday morning with the gospel. And Sunday

Did you know that, according to the Bible, at the end of time, people will seek two things but will not find them? The Bible reveals two striking truths about what humanity will desperately long for in those days. The first is found in Amos 8:11, which states, "Behold, the days are coming, declares the Lord, when I will send a famine on the land, not a famine of bread, nor a thirst for water, but of hearing the words of the Lord." In times of judgment, many will desire to hear God's voice, but it will be too late. The opportunity to know His truth will have passed. But that's not all. In Revelation 6:16, we read that people will cry out, "Fall on us and hide us from the face of Him who sits on the throne." They will seek refuge from divine judgment, but there will be no escape. God's wrath will be imminent. These passages remind us that the time to seek God is now. Let us not wait until it is too late. Instead, let's open our hearts to His Word and His truth today.

Genesis chapter 2 and verse 7. Hallelujah. None of us have a time problem. And the Lord God formed man from the dust, or of the dust of the ground, and breathed into his nostrils the breath of life, and man became a living soul. Shall we bless the Lord? Shall we praise God again? And the Lord God formed man from the dust of the ground. Tonight I want to share with you, come see, with the next couple of minutes, if the heart of preaching still lies in me, on the subject, just dust. Just dust. Hallelujah. Our text here, I mean, they are a very beautiful picture of mankind and where we came from. Genesis chapter 1, I mean, in verses 1 and 2 we have here, which says, in the beginning God created, he created the heaven and the earth. And verse 2 says, and the earth was without form and void.

1 and verse 2, and as a result of that, the chaotic period came into existence. In chapter 2, amen, of the same book, Genesis, and the verse 7, we have the creation story continue. We have the formation of man, and the text says, and the Lord God, amen, formed man at the dust of the ground. Hallelujah. Man tonight need to recognize that we are just dust. Man is nothing but dust. There are some people who pretend as if they are something great and they are bigger than dust. Am I talking to somebody here? But when I read

God did not give man dominion over himself. God reserved the right to have dominion or control over man, because man is still dust. As we read on in a couple of chapters following chapter 2, we found out that man started to rebel against God, and God said, "Hi, I'm going to destroy man from the face of the earth, and man shall return unto dust, for from dust dust came, and to dust will man return." Man is just dust. Yes, my friend, dust is in many forms. You have red dirt or red dust and black dust, and in South Georgia you have great dust, but man is just dust. When I look at the word dust, I mean our man, we find you have the Hebrew word asphah or ephah. Amen. The word ephah, amen, is translated mud, rubbish, garbage, amen, ashes or ground. And I'm talking to the church of God here tonight. Whether any one of the definition you want to take, man is just mud, man are rubbish, man are garbage without Almighty God. Can I talk to somebody here? I don't care who you are. You could be the girl them sugar or the hole they keep to your bima. Can I talk to somebody here? You could be like Shabba Ranks who a trail a load of girl, but a wife come off. Or even if the girl's tearing off your garment to get in your apartment, man is just dust. Am I preaching around here? Whether you're browning or you're blackening, whether you're female man or male man, man are dust. Hello, somebody. Whether you're front teeth, side teeth, or gold teeth and gargan, man are dust. Hello, somebody. Just dust. And you are nothing without Almighty God. The only reason why we become something is because God breathed into our nostril the breath of life, and we become a living soul. But without God's breath, man are dust. Hello, somebody. Rubbish. We are not big. We are mud. Hello, somebody. I have some people.

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You are dust. Without God, we are nothing. And that's why the writer write it permanent. 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

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You don't have them in comsy. You tell them about God, them around God. Cut them your pan and go on like them are not does. And then like them can just split them go on like them are not does. Hello, somebody, can I preach around here? When they had them Guinness and their Heineken, go on like them are not does. And true, they have a big fat thing from Constance Springer, then go on like them are not does. And true, they had them baby mother, I mean, then go on like them are not does. True, they had them sweetheart and then sour heart, and they have brought her, then go on like them are not does. Am I talking to somebody here? True, they have big house and their own car, them are go on like them are not does. True, they have one visa, then go on like them are not does. You have some girl, but true, they have color, go on like them are not does.

can I preach around here? Not of unbite the dust. 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You don't hear me? Go on like them at the downtown. And see them woman named Danette. But I wonder, the body and a giant. Cause him one holy key. Can I talk to somebody around here? Let me tell you something, enough girl, enough boy. Missy go on like them and us. Can I talk to somebody here? And Missy God lick them down just like that. Can I talk to somebody here? I had the privilege of being the chaplain for Witter and Son funeral home. Enough man in the garden and see some pretty girl and some pretty boy. Hello, we go and like them and us. And when we walk in at the market, I say, man in. Then can't say, man in, because they're mercy. We say, get on, send me a chat to you. Can't say, none, because God lick down that, kill that dead. Because man a dos. You don't hear me, some man a dos. Man a dos. Touch your neighbor and say, you're a dos. Man a dos, man a dos, man a dos. Man a dos, man a dos, man a dos. Lord God Almighty, can I preach in Kumsi? Can I preach like my pastor is not here? Thank God, he's the only one who knows me from when I was a child. Man a dos, not missy go and let the man a dos, and then bite the dos, lick the dos. Hello somebody, so, hold on. Sometime we go down then be cemetery, catch you me the chaplain. They never got church, and then things of them money would I help them. And when they dead, not even church we bury them. Line up all six casket. Hashes to hashes. Man a dos. You don't hear me somebody. Not missy. Bright up them colors. I'm just feared me just like that. Come man a dos. Let me preach around here. Cause you have some people who know say them a dos. Hello somebody.

Let me take my time and help you here, because I know your son will hear me. I mean, it is important for every man or everyone who survived childhood to know who and what is man. Hello, somebody. When I observe the conduct of humanity today, it is obvious that most of humanity does not know who they are. Don't know. When I look how man live, I know who man give. You recognize that we don't know who we be. Because if we recognize who we are, we'll run into God quicker. Hello, somebody. But there are some people going like a them roll thunder and a them flash lightning. Hello, somebody. But man, I does. Can I preach around here? That if Capel can. If Capel can did not say my does, he would not roll off his mouth and I come chat about bungee hold. Can I talk to somebody here? Can I talk to somebody? He would not talk about more fire. Because if Capel can want to know about fire, he wants to

talk, not the one named Jehovah. 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Hold it. What me check? Man a dust. Enough, Missy go on like. Them are no dust. And Jah just lit down that. Can I talk to somebody here? There was one in Seaview Garden. Just before Reverend Morris came there, I can tell about some when he was there. But I want to talk about one before he came there. I mean, by the name of Struggle. Struggle was a hero leader for Seaview. That's where me come from. That's how me grow. The fact that we saw Reverend Morris come see me when I look at a boy, I wish I chose it. Hello, somebody. Amen. And enough gun boy, we are down the way rough. Come, remember one night we had one fan. We nearly reach or sometime reach and we had one triumph. And he used to drive all vehicles. So nobody feels him just get up and I drive with the vehicle. So, hello, somebody. He used to drive all vehicles. He may have a whole triumph. When he left church and I can, we have a prayer and ask God to make him reach home. Oh, you know, understand me at all, about. You know, hear me? Brake system never good, nothing pan it ain't good. You so pump up and drive. Hello, a farm I come from. I don't come a kelly, I sit down in a big church. You so don't see you, I sit down on board. And the Lord God Almighty, but he humble himself and the Lord exalted. For he that humble himself shall be exalted. But there was a guy, he was the era leader. Let me tell you about era leader in a Seaview. I don't in a ghetto. When an era leader look on you and say, yo, send over your daughter, I mean you must send her over tonight. Now ask a question, just send over that. Hello. If you look on you and say, boss, send over your wife, you better send over that. I move out of town by 8 o'clock. Are you dead? You bite the dust. I struggle on things in a Seaview. Can I talk to somebody here? But one night he came to church. Amen. The power of God was moving. And the Holy Spirit touched a sister by the name of Sister Greer. Amen. And she run out under the anointing. And she said, you need God. You need God. Amen. And struggle start to run. The sister run out and hold on pan his shirt. He pull out his shirt. Amen. And run, leave it in the sister hand. And said, me no want no church prayer. For me, cause I go on like I'm no better than man. Amen. Me alright. Hello, somebody. The sister said, "Death." Him said, "Me are dead. You are dead. The whole of we are go dead." Can I talk to somebody here? 2 weeks after, we were at church. Saw a struggle baby mother coming crying. To

impress my God. Come and tell you already, God no keep girlfriend. And him no keep boyfriend. He must keep it with man. And him no powder man.

And I told you on Tuesday night, I said, God, now look nobody. A man one smaddy. And the word of God can't lie. He said, he that is hard in reproof, and hard his heart, and stiffness neck, shall be cut off, and that without remedy. Come

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Hello somebody. And we think say God or the girl where we have a yard or the woman.

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I wonder why I'm the tiger. No near me, near me. No licky, licky. No near me, near me. No licky, licky. Bribe by man. You don't understand me at all. Someone don't like how me a preach. If you don't like how me a preach, touch a button, touch a button, touch a button. No. Hold on. Let me help some of you. I'm not an uptown preacher. I'm in an uptown life. I never go up there. I drive through there sometime. Me born and grown, I get up. So maybe chat the language. And then I spend a couple of years in my country. So maybe chat some of my country language. Because someone not going like I don't understand. Man, I do. You can't impress God, and some people are going like they can't impress God with them plastic old teeth. So they call them a skin teeth. Hello? And the 2% broad gold chain. 2% gold. Come in, no, say, when you look on some boy, in a some broad chain, if that are the gold, me don't know what they could buy. Because for the side chain, they have a white squad, should not buy it themselves. When you see the chain with them wear, and when you look on the white squad from yesterday, so you know so that the chain couldn't be gold at all. Cause they hungry, rough, bad. Hello, somebody.

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Mother the great stone. But hold on. Something turn up under the tent. 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I said, my house is a green and white house. You can find me anytime. 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
0: 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And when the power of God came down and the power of God hit me, I said, somebody, you are right, you know, I know you are the marksman. But in the name of Jesus, every knee shall bow and every tongue shall confess. I feel I hear the Holy Ghost talk to me. I said, seek him, Holy Ghost. And I hear the boy drop, poof. And I talk to somebody here. They lift him up, they climb in, they put him down on the altar, and after 2 hours, he can't say nothing, he look like him dead. Me say, no, God, no make him dead under the tent. That time, me no know, say the marksman, you know. Me say, God, no make him dead, no make him dead, no make him dead. God, they say, man dead in the church, and church couldn't hear. Me say, God, lift him up. God Almighty, then climb down. I mean, put him now and care and climb down, and me up in hospital. The

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Manados. 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And we get the life out of him. And he start crying. And he said, Lord, me never know. I saw the church roar.

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Okay. Hope you enjoyed that. Two more, the one coming in and one more after that. And it is classic time. Gonna go out with a bang. Have a great weekend. I'll see you all next Friday. Don't forget DJ Challenger in the morning, Saturday and Sunday morning. And Catch a Vibe, of course, every Sunday, 7 till 9. And Challenger during the week. Okay, well, whoop yourselves. Have a great weekend.

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0: Good morning, good afternoon, or good evening, and welcome along to Asia and Claire Simone's Catch a Vibe. As always, we have 2 hours of wonderful, wonderful music coming your way, courtesy of all of the great artists and promoters and labels that send music to us. Keep it coming. And don't forget to share our show, everybody out there. Asia's going to say hello, and we're going to get on with this week's show.
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